0: FM.
1: It's a rainy afternoon, 1990. 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You were so fine.

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Yeah. 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

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And I think to myself, why now? Why me? Why?

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Other things just make you swear and curse. When you're chewing on life's gristle, that grumble, give a whistle.